0: Ooh, I know you heard it go down in the country. C-Town. I'm talking about Coachella, Louisiana. I'm talking about C&K Barbecue. They even do catering. It's 949 Cutoff Road in Coachella, Louisiana. Thursday through Saturday. Listen, I'm talking about they got everything from that barbecue. They got that fish filet. I'm talking about with the light bread. I'm talking about sopping it up. Do you hear me? French fry, everything. Right there, C&K Barbecue, tell them the Kang sent you. That's my cousin. You hear me? Hee-hee. Come. C-Town. We getting down.
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0: I want to send a shout out to Mansfield on the post, man, or whatever, Maryland Duncan Fold, man. I know y'all cutting up. And a shout out to Mr. Lewis, man, that's always at Walmart. Every time I go to Walmart, he be at the front chilling. But check this out, man. Shout out to my hometown, Mansfield, and all 318, period, man. Thank y'all for rocking with the cane. And I'm going to keep it rolling every Sunday evening, 6 to 9. Come on, join your boy as we cut up. Do you hear me? Let's go.
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Mm-mm. Don't do me that. I love to eat some good eating, and I'm telling you right now, some of the best eating in Mansfield, Louisiana, is at Sweet Keela's. Who made the Kool-Aid? Dr. Jones made the Kool-Aid at Sweet Keela's in Mansfield. Stop in and tell them you want that Kool-Aid.

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Round and round we go. 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You just checked into the Sweat Hotel.

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2: Hey, this is Keith. Who am I speaking to?
3: This is Kim.
2: Hey, Kim, how you doing? What can I do for you tonight?
3: Oh, I was just trying to see. I know how I need to handle a problem. I just kind of got hurt in a little situation, just kind of feeling a little down about it because I thought someone really cared. And I guess in the sense that they really don't, but they still keep trying to make contact. Mm-hmm. So I'm just really ready to just back away and get back to my neutral corner, so to speak.
2: How did you get hurt in the situation?
3: Well, I got hurt because the person was seeing someone else who actually is very close at my job.
2: Oh, okay. Well, he was cheating on you with a close friend at your job, huh?
3: Mm-hmm.
2: Okay. Well, how did you find that?
3: It's a long story.
2: I had time if you had time, but I guess you don't have time to tell me.
3: No, not that. No, I don't have that much time. I'm still at work, too.
2: All right. Have a great night, hon. Take care of yourself.
3: All right. You too.
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13: Would you believe it if I told you that thinking about death could actually help you live better? In her CNN original series, Kara Swisher Wants to Live Forever, Kara said she was inspired by a practice in Bhutan, where people are encouraged to think about death a few times a day. Not to be morbid, but to sharpen their appreciation for the life they have. Research backs this up. People who reflect on their mortality tend to tune in more to life's good moments, while avoiding it can leave you feeling more fearful and less prepared. So what does turning toward it look like? Talking about your wishes, getting your affairs in order, and letting the simple fact that our time is finite nudge you toward what actually matters. The existential question. What are you going to do with the time you have left? I'm Dr. Sanjay Gupta, helping you live a better life.
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2: Hey, this is Keith. 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
1: You know, I can't speak for all girls, but we just be mad that you didn't leave us alone. 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
1: That was Kirk Franklin with the song Strong God. Now listen, I've got to go. By the grace of God, I'll be back tomorrow. But until then, know this. I love you all, and I thank God for this show reaching out to you. Stay tuned, because there's some great programming coming right after this. But from my heart to yours, I admonish every one of you to walk in the favor of God. God bless you. Have a great day. Hey, everybody, rise early and feel inspired with the Donnie McClurkin Show. And be sure to join my friend Nina for your inspirational one at one. It's Donnie McClurkin, Sunday through Friday. And while you're at work, it's the queen of the middays herself, Miss Nina Montgomery, only on KVMA Magic 102.9.

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1: It's Dee Dee in the morning. 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We got Mac with us, everybody.
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1: said he went out on a date with a girl named LaToya. 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
6: Good Monday morning to you. It's Dee Dee in the morning looking for Trey G to find out what's trending with Trey.
7: Hey, if you was trying to scam old girl like Dejan Love, then it just got a little bit harder. They say a new Twitter update now protects users from being scammed by fake NFL accounts, is what they're saying. Now you can view every player on every NFL team from like a drop-down menu from the team's profile. Mm-hmm. So if you meet that guy, he says he plays for the Cowboys or the Falcons or whoever, all you have to do is go to that team's Twitter account. There's a drop-down menu, and it'll show you every single player that plays for that team.
8: Damn. Well, Dejan messed it up for everybody else.
6: He did.
8: He messed it up.
7: Yeah, he did.
6: Damn.
7: That's crazy.
6: All right, listen, coming up, we got the five things you need to know to start your Monday. It's Dee Dee in the morning.

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1: All right, let me just say hi. Good morning. It's Dee Dee in the morning. We got to get into the hot topics because let me tell you something. JJ and Trey, we got a problem. Folks are mad at Congresswoman Jasmine Crockett. Have y'all heard the latest on what's going on with Jasmine? And everybody on social media is attacking her. Oh, they go from loving you to hating you. I got to tell you what they're saying. Here we go.
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1: 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All right, so the first thing we got to talk about would have to be fans are talking about this. Football's back. Everybody's excited to watch the football, right?
4: Yes.
1: Well, I'm hearing that we have a problem at Fox Sports.
4: Yeah.
1: People are wondering, and I even saw an article. They had a news article on the Daily Mail about they're saying fans express concern over Pam Oliver's appearance.
4: Yeah. She now, looked very scary. It's just, I don't know. I don't know if it was her makeup. I mean, she just had a look that was very concerning, man. Like she had been burned or something like that, man. Her makeup just wasn't right around her arms, her face, and everything, man. I mean, that it just didn't look healthy at all.
1: Mm-hmm. Trey, did you see her? Did you see it at all?
5: I did.
1: Did you think
5: Pam Pam has been like this for a little minute, though.
4: She'll
5: do good. And then one season, she'll do good. And the next season, she'll come back and be like, damn, Pam, what you doing? You going through something? I think it's also the wig as well.
1: That's what everybody, okay.
5: Yeah. Well, it's that wig, man. It don't never be fried down the legs of the side. It just be fried.
1: I mean, I'm going to tell you something. When I saw the article, Fox sideline reporter sparks health fears with her appearance. Some people are saying they were concerned because of her wig, as they put it. It was so much forehead, as somebody said. Is that what the issue is? And this and that. I got to tell you, that's what bothered me when I saw it. And when I saw the news article, I went, this is really crazy that nobody pays attention to this black woman and her talent and ability. They always want to talk about her appearance and her hair.
5: Right.
1: Like, but isn't that horrible?
5: And maybe she just need to hire like a stylist or like a hairdresser or something. You know what I'm saying? Maybe she just need to hire somebody to help with her image. I think that's more so what it is.
1: They were saying fans were concerned to see her hair line receded and noted that she seemed thinner in previous seasons.
5: Yeah.
1: Other fans noted that she had slurred speech as she spoke on the broadcast. That's why everybody's saying what is wrong with her too.
5: Now sometimes she do be out there slaying now.
1: No, okay.
5: Sometimes I do see it. I'll be like, Pam look good. But then other times I'll be like, damn, Pam.
1: I just hate that that's the conversation on this exceptional black woman and her talent.
5: Which is true. Yeah. But Dee Dee, you got to think about it too.
1: TV. I know.
5: You on TV. That's part of it, bro. Mm-hmm. That's part of it.
1: Or I got to say this. She ain't got no good girlfriends or a good hairstylist or something wrong here.
5: Yeah.
1: Some of these friends, they need to give her bangs then. Hell.
4: And then the fact that she be reporting by herself and, you know, camera be right up on her.
5: Right.
4: Right up on her. So we see the flaws.
1: I just hate that's the conversation.
4: Yeah, for real.
1: Cam Newton is out here talking about, is he apologizing to black women now or what?
5: He is kind of. He basically is saying that he want to get black women back on his side. So you know what? Cam Newton is offering an apology.
6: I'm really trying to rehabilitate my relationship with black women. When I have conversations like this, the only thing that I can say is, I'm sorry. Contrary to what a person may believe, I'm not perfect, man. There's been things that I know has set us back with the masculine feminine relationship in our culture. And when I hear things like this, where this is the oppression that our black women have dealt with, even with black men, even with the industry, even with Atlanta, it's like, man, I'm sorry. And I think these uncomfortable conversations, but these conversations move it forward, because any man who hears this, just think about it, bro. If this was Shakira, who's my daughter, if this was Sovereign Dior, who's my daughter, if this was Jezebel Ali, who's my daughter, and they say, Daddy, I'm at work. Matter of fact, I'm at the crib chilling, and this dude just sent me this message. What that would ignite in me is something that would not be healthy for nobody, especially that individual who sent it.
1: I don't know what to say. I mean, that was a lot. I'm like, wait, what?
5: Sure.
1: So what are you apologizing for? And what does your daughters have to do with? Did he send a text to somebody? I'm confused.
5: Cam has had some. I don't know what the daughters have to do with anything, but I know he's had some very disparaging comments that women in the African-American community have taken. Mm-hmm. Some real big offense too. Mm-hmm. Really big offense.
1: Some people said he took our styles, and I think that's what everybody's mad at. Hey,
5: hell
1: listen.
5: Nah. Maybe the hats.
1: Yeah, maybe and them scars he used to wear. Y'all don't remember that? I do.
5: Maybe the hats.
1: Yeah, I do. I remember the scars he used to wrap around his head. And stuff.
5: Yeah, maybe the hats.
1: the other thing is Jasmine Crockett is getting, boy, they mad at her.
5: Yeah. So Jasmine Crockett presented Chris Brown with a community award over the weekend. And a lot of people on social media are pretty much saying you are focused on going to Chris Brown and Usher concerts when you need to be focused on the actual community.
1: Mm-hmm.
5: Yeah.
1: Man, people are upset saying, yeah, where's the same energy for James Tallarico?
5: Right.
1: Somebody said, they were saying, we understand Chris Brown, not only did he have an issue with Rihanna, but there are two other incidents that he's been in trouble with and this and that. And everybody's going, he was just in jail 2 months ago in London.
5: Yeah.
1: And they were like, you get up on stage to do that.
5: Yeah.
1: I'm seeing a lot of people mad that they don't see that energy for James Tallarico.
5: And I'm upset that I don't see that same energy that they putting into her for the president.
1: That too. That too. Either way it goes, I don't know. People are mad now. People are thinking that they calling her a bird. They said she was acting like a fan.
5: Right. She is.
1: They went in on her. I said, boy, they love you, and then they hate you all at the same time.
5: Jeez.
1: All right, y'all, coming up next hour, our financial expert Ash Cash is here. Money Making Mondays, it's Dee Dee in the morning.
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1: Hey, good morning. Dee Dee in the morning looking for Trey right now to find out what's trending with Trey.
5: Cream cheese. What? Is trending
4: cream
5: right now.
4: Cheese?
5: Cream cheese.
1: Don't tell me it's trending. A recall.
5: It's been recalled.
4: Man,
5: I love ruining y'all morning like that.
1: You know what? We now need a recall, an opener.
5: Yeah.
1: The United States recall hour. And then you just, recall moment.
4: Recall moment. I like that.
5: Yeah. But it does kind of have me thinking, maybe these things have like always been kind of recalled.
1: No, they weren't. They keep saying this is part of the Project 2025.
5: Is it?
1: Yeah.
5: To
1: mess with our food. If we would have read it, they say we would have known this.
5: Because, sometimes the media can like hyper-focus on certain things. Yeah. Maybe they just hyper-focusing on all these recalls. No. I say that with air quotes. But they say that cream cheese has been recalled by the FDA over potential listeria contamination. Yeah. This listeria is...
1: Ain't it?
5: It's hot in the hood, boy.
1: Listeria is a whole nother person now.
5: It's going to be somebody's name in 2028.
1: Right.
5: What's her name?
1: Listeria Jackson?
4: Damn, I could have sworn I just met her.
1: Who, Listeria Jackson?
4: Yeah.
1: Or was it Johnson?
4: She was at Ladies Night.
1: Come on now.
5: The next booty on duty. Listeria.
4: Listeria.
1: Damn.
4: She'll make you
1: sick. I can't believe it. But look, when they relaxed all of the rules, we knew there was going to be a problem. Remember? We knew there was going to be a problem with our food.
5: Absolutely.
1: All right, y'all. Coming up next hour, our financial expert, Ash Cash, on the way. 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

0: All right, it's Dee Dee in the morning. I got to talk about Gen Z right now, guys. I must talk about Gen Z. You know, we had someone here that worked at our radio station was Gen Z in our promotions department. I'll never get our promotions director told me that the woman in the Gen Z, the Gen Z are in the department. She was like 22 at the time.
1: Yo.
0: This had to be about last year. She told our promotions director, I ain't going to be able to do this with y'all on that job up there.
1: Mm-hmm.
0: She said, because, you know, y'all working hard. They don't give you no breaks, and I ain't built for it, so I quit. And you shouldn't let people treat you like that, is what she told the promotions director. You shouldn't let that job treat you like that.
1: Damn.
0: Okay?
1: That's very Gen Z-ish. Okay.
0: Well, they done came out. They said Gen Z is changing the rules of work emails. Here's what they saying. This is how they part ways. This is what one Gen Z said. Said, hi, James. I don't have the time and energy to stretch this out.
1: Mm-mm.
0: This place is toxic, and I'm not strong enough to romanticize suffering.
1: Mm-mm.
0: This job requires therapy. I resign immediately.
1: Oh, God. Mm. That sounds like a Gen Z.
0: They said, spiritually, I quit on day one.
1: Damn, not spiritually.
0: Here's another one Gen Z sent in to their boss. Hello, take a Thursday off. Feeling a bit overwhelmed with all the work, mm-hmm. and my info is a little off, so I'm not getting that vibe right now, so I'm not coming in.
1: Not the vibe. You know, they call them mental health days now. Take a mental health day.
0: Yeah, yeah. I thought that was good. Here's another one. This one says, hey, with a professional tone it had in parentheses, I know there is an opening for a content role, and I'm not going to write a paragraph about my passion because we both know that is where this cover letter is going to lie. This person says, I'll reply within an hour. I don't need a quick culture fit call to know I'll fit. They said, I am currently free, literally whenever. Which should tell you everything about the job market.
1: I like the confidence of them, though. Yeah. I like the confidence. It might have landed them that job.
0: This person said, see you Monday, hopefully.
1: Yeah.
2: Dang, hopefully, though. Yeah.
1: They lost the confidence at the end. That hopefully sounds desperate as is.
0: So this one right here is another one, you guys. This one here had me laughing. This one says, hello to the boss. I'm working from home today, not by choice, but every ride app in the city has collectively decided I don't deserve to get to work. So they said, I refuse to pay a 4-time surcharge, so I'm going to be working from home.
1: That's messed up. How you going to tell the boss you going to work from home?
0: I'm going to work from home since this ride share is out to get me.
1: Oh, God.
0: This is what Gen Z
2: says.
0: That's
2: a lot. Full time?
0: By the way, this Gen Zer said, I'm not coming in, unfortunately, and then just says, the universe has spoken.
1: The universe. I ain't gonna lie, I do feel like millennials kind of set the table for Gen Zers to act like this a little bit, though. I ain't gonna hold you. We might have did that.
0: This is just so funny because these are some real live emails. Here's another email. It says, hello, mom manager. Mm-hmm. Hope you're doing okay because honestly, my bank account is not.
1: Mm-mm.
2: Damn.
0: The math isn't mathing with the current economy.
1: I know that's right.
0: To keep it for real, it says, I love it here mostly, but my paycheck needs to catch up to my workload. Can we look into a pay raise so I don't have to manifest a lottery win just to buy groceries?
1: I like that, though.
0: Keeping it real, no cap. Uh-oh. Signed, Andy.
2: Damn, Andy.
1: And you know what's crazy? The craziest part about all of this, they probably use ChatGPT to help them write these.
0: Right.
1: That's what they use the chat for.
0: Damn, y'all, this is interesting.
1: Very much so.
0: God, yeah. So they say Gen Z is changing how you email and how you go to work.
1: But I do like the boldness, though. They taking their power back.
0: I agree.
1: And ain't nothing wrong
0: with
1: it.
0: I agree.
1: It.
0: I love the fact when they say things like, yeah, you're not going to mess with my mental health.
1: Come on.
0: Or my energy or my vibe.
1: I was about to say, I ain't feeling the vibe. Bro.
0: I like it.
1: Yeah.
0: Now, I don't know how you're going to pay your bills.
2: Yeah.
0: With vibes. I don't know how you're going to do that.
2: Yeah, that vibe ain't bringing down check-in. That vibe ain't clearing nothing.
0: Not a thing. So good luck with that. All right.
2: Wow.
0: But shouts out to Gen Z. All right. It's Dee Dee in the morning.
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11: It's Dee Dee in the morning on this Monday, September 14th. We're all here. I need Trey right now, though, because Trey knows everything that is going on and what is trending. What you got?
12: Hey, we touched on it a little bit earlier, man. The boy Charleston White is trending. it looks like he was arrested over the weekend in Hollywood, Florida, for battery. Is what they are saying. They saying him and his side piece got into it over the weekend. He put his hands on her. She called the police, and Charleston White was arrested. Now, he was released. He did come out with a video after his release saying that he didn't put his hands on her. What he did was take some of her purses and shoes that he'd been tricking off on her. He did take some
11: of that. What did he do? Throw them at her? Because she was showing bruises.
12: She was showing bruises. I did see that. But he said it wasn't from him. He said he didn't cause them bruises. He didn't put his hands on her. Mm-hmm. That's his version now. That's just his version. He took some of her like clothes and shoes and purses, and
13: she had purchased for her or something?
12: Yeah. Oh, okay. That he tricked off on her.
13: Trick.
12: Pretty much. That's a cautionary tale, fellas.
13: Yeah.
12: Leave these women alone. Stop tricking on them like that.
11: All right. Hey, Listen. Coming up, everybody. Are godparents obligated to financially help with their godchild if the parent comes up short? That's what we want to know. Let us know right now and give us your thoughts at 833-TALK-TO-DEE-DEE.
13: That's 833-825-5233.
11: It's Dee Dee in the morning.

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Zodiac sign, it must be a Gemini moon, cause we about to go half. 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
1: All right, listen, I got to say something. Good morning first. It's Dee Dee in the morning, and we appreciate you listening.
2: Yeah,
1: right?
2: We really do.
1: Everybody listening really to us, Chicago, New Orleans, Pittsburgh, Dallas.
2: Come on. Jacksonville.
1: Yes, come all on. Over. We just want to say thank you. Mobile, Birmingham, we appreciate you listening.
2: Yeah, Louisville.
1: Let me just say that I just found something out, JJ, from our baby brother, Trey.
2: Yes.
1: Trey G told me he had a wonderful weekend, right? Yeah, Trey had a great weekend. He went to his uncle's party and things like that. But something else went down.
3: Yeah,
1: Trey, tell us what happened.
3: You know, sometimes when you get in these situations, you just got to laugh. You just got to laugh.
1: They say laugh from crying.
3: Laugh from crying and laugh from hurting as well. I ain't going to lie to you. I fell this weekend.
1: Okay, ouch.
3: And I ain't fallen in a long time.
1: Yeah, it's different, huh, when you grown,
3: it's
1: ain't it?
3: It's different.
1: When you a grown-ass person, you fall.
3: Oh, yeah. My God. And it felt like it happened in slow motion.
1: Hold on. First of all, let me ask this part. Let's get some pertinent information. Was there anybody around when you fell?
3: There were three people around. My sister was there.
1: Oh, I know she laughed.
3: And there were two older women who were walking and exercising.
2: Oh, hell no.
3: Because it was outside.
1: What happened?
3: It was outside. So basically what happened was I was chasing this dog.
1: What dog?
3: My sister's dog.
1: Oh, I didn't know she got a little dog.
3: Yeah,
1: what kind of dog is it?
3: She has a big dog.
1: What is it?
3: It's like a husky. It's like a husky mix.
2: Uh-huh. Damn.
3: Like a husky mix.
1: Damn, okay. So it's a big dog. What's this dog's name?
3: Rocky.
1: Okay, Rocky.
3: Is his name. Rocky is his name. Now, Rocky was in the house. I brought him outside to go into the gate. Well, Rocky was like, I won't go into the gate.
1: Going to the gate? Where are you going?
3: I won't go to the alley.
1: Oh.
3: Is what Rocky said.
1: Okay.
3: Rocky said, I don't want to go to the gate. I won't go to the backyard. I want to go to the alley.
1: Oh, so you were going to lock Rocky in the backyard.
3: Yes.
1: And just be encaged in the backyard.
3: Yes.
1: But Rocky looked up and looked at you and was like, oh, you think I'm going to sit down here and go in circles and walk around and around in the backyard?
3: 100%.
1: Rocky wanted freedom.
3: Yeah.
1: Got it.
2: Rocky like, man, it's 102.
1: Yeah.
2: You think you finna just have me outside?
3: Boy, Rocky wanted his freedom papers. Do
1: really?
3: You hear me? Yes. So now Rocky is a big dog, and he's fast, too. Not going to lie to you. He's very smart as well. So I'm trying to chase Rocky to get him back into the fence. I can't catch him. So I called my sister. I'm like, hey, your dog got out. It's my fault.
1: That's messed up. That's messed up.
3: It's my fault.
1: That's how they do you, though.
2: Yeah, that's how they do you.
3: Hey, man. It's my fault. We got to go get him. We got to go look for him. So I put her in the passenger seat. We finally run up on Rocky in one of the alleys.
1: Hold on a second. Hold on. Rocky didn't got away. Wait. Rocky didn't got away this far where y'all got to jump in the car?
3: Man, Rocky, I'm telling you, he's quick.
1: So y'all get in the car to go find Rocky in the neighborhood?
3: Yeah, Rocky, okay. Rocky bolted.
1: Now, by the time you find Rocky in the neighborhood, had he linked up with any other dogs?
3: He didn't have no crew yet.
1: Okay, because you know they always link up.
2: Yeah, they're fine, man, One good bark, there's everybody jumping the fence.
3: Yeah, no.
1: One good what?
2: One good bark.
1: How they sound, JJ?
2: Hurt.
1: Here they all come.
2: And they coming out of everywhere.
3: Shut
2: Somebody say, Rocky around here.
1: Rocky is free.
3: Shut up. Well, I roll up on Rocky in the car. I'm like, I'm just going to hop out. I'm going to grab him real quick. Rocky bolts off running.
1: And he sees you.
3: Every time, yes, I hop out
1: the
3: car,
1: like
3: he sees me.
1: You're like the warden to Rocky.
3: Pretty much. Mm-hmm. Every time he see me, he bolt. He jump out the car. I jump out the car. He bolt off running. So I'm like, all right, cool. I just act like I don't want him. You know what I'm saying? Act like I don't want to get him, and maybe he'll just come to me. So, boom, I drive past Rocky. I see him in my rearview mirror, like, coming past my car door. Uh-huh. I open the door right as he get to it. And I'm like, I got him. I don't got him.
2: You got him.
3: I don't got him. I don't got him at all. I grab him. And as soon as I grab him, he do the most Allen Iverson. I don't know if this was.
2: He crossed over you.
3: Ezekiel Elliott.
2: Damn.
3: I don't know what he did. All I remember is I fell. Hit the ground. All I heard was.
1: Doo-doo.
3: It sounded like a Netflix documentary.
2: Now, did you roll to your right or did you roll to your left?
3: JJ, I'm going to tell you like this. When I wiped the grass off myself.
1: Oh, damn. No.
2: And found your glasses.
3: Found my glasses. It knocked all the wind out me.
1: No.
3: Trey, I said, damn.
1: Did you fall flat on your face or on the side?
3: I fell flat on my face.
1: Damn.
3: I'm talking about flat on my face. Rocky had me so mad.
1: No.
3: Oh, he had me so mad. I still didn't catch him.
1: No?
3: I still did not catch him.
1: And so Rocky is still missing today?
3: Well, actually, he returned back to the house a little bit later on that evening.
1: He came back?
3: He came back.
1: Good.
2: Wait a minute. How the hell Rocky found his way back?
3: Look, you said it was 102. He got thirsty.
2: Yeah.
1: He know where his bones at.
2: Yeah.
1: No matter how much playing in these streets.
3: Oh, my
2: Rocky God. Rocky was like, you know what? It is some shade.
1: Yeah. Yeah. I don't like them, but I'm going to go back.
2: Yeah, I'm going to go back.
3: I absolutely hated it. And it was two women that seen it. Like I said, it was two older women. They were exercising. I heard one of them say, you okay?
1: Yeah. They say, you need help getting up?
3: Shut up.
2: And then while they kept walking, somebody probably said, he need to come with us.
1: Did your sister laugh?
3: Yes, she did.
1: I knew she did.
2: Yeah, I know your sister.
3: Oh, she died.
1: So, Trey, how are your knees this morning? You good?
3: Boy, they look ashy. They're a little ashy. I ain't gonna lie to you. They're a little ashy, but I feel fine.
1: Good for you.
2: Why are you gonna be able to play next week? Are you out? That's what we need. Cause we gonna need you.
3: Yeah. Make sure you keep your dogs together, people. Make sure you keep them on a leash and make sure you hold them tight.
1: Yeah. And don't let them get down that alley. All right. It's Dee Dee in the morning.
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1: All right, we're done. The show is over today. What did we learn? Let me see. Trey, what you remember?
2: We learned that Charleston White went off on Lil Durk being found innocent, and then also Boosie is going to be on 60 Minutes.
1: Mm-hmm. JJ?
3: And I learned that Antonio Brown said, hey, man, he got some fudge juice, and trust me, it ain't what you think.
1: Yep. And then, you know what? I learned that Mary J. Blige's ex, Kendu, say he ain't got no money.
2: Yeah.
1: Damn. He ain't got no money.
3: My ass can't find no work.
1: Right. Yeah. And then there was a recall on cream cheese. 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
1: I've heard people say that too much of anything is not good for you, baby. But I don't know about that. Many times that we've loved and we've shared love and made love, it doesn't seem to me like it's enough. It's just not enough, baby.

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I know why you picked Barry White for our triple play artist, because you were tuned in to Al Kooper, the blues man, over the weekend. Al Kooper said, yeah, Barry White had a birthday in September 12th. He was born in 1944. Of course, we lost him in 2003 on July 4th. But yeah, so we remember Barry White, and we thank Al Kooper, the blues man, for keeping us in the know. 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

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From Al Cooper, the blues man, to radio queen Nina Montgomery. 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

0: 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But anyway, she's still the best. Y'all chilling with my girl, Nina. 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

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It's your boy Leon Thomas, and Nina Montgomery is definitely my favorite. Nina Montgomery. And I say, Nina Montgomery. Hey, yeah, that was a little vibe. I like that jingle.

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Once again, this is Sinbad on the station where real R&B lives. I'm talking about that music that make you move, to make you breathe. Got some instruments. Y'all know this. 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

are sorry now that we're apart. But you see, there were so many things that I wanted to explain. But you just ran straight from my arms, right into the arms of another man.

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1: 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What would you do?
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